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run, I leave them. Or if ever I touch a portion of they fender. Ooh, beep, beep, I'm on your bum. Hope my hands can make you talk like a Muppet, baby. I'm feeling so Kermit, all I need is a permit. If I leave, promise me you'll return it. 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It shouldn't be hard for you to conclude that you wanna proceed to leave with me and get your blue back. Oops, I meant back blue out, no domestic. Flow's perfected, ain't hard to connect with.

It's Wednesday. Welcome once again to the Good Morning Nigeria show. You're locked in right here on your number one hit music station, Cool FM. My name is Cassie. Good morning! This is the voice of somebody who woke up really, really early before her alarm clock and is ready to give you all the maximum energy you need to start your day. So keep it locked with me and I promise you, you won't regret it. Let's go!

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1: It's 6 o'clock right here on the Good Morning Nigeria show. And if you're ready, we are about to dive straight into the newspaper snippet. So off the bat, that's the first thing you get. And then after that, we've got our spelling games at sunrise. All of you that were calling me yesterday, today is the day. So stick around for that. Back-to-back great energy as usual. The fire is always up. And you know what to do. Keep it cool. Keep it locked in. My name is Cassie. Let's go.

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4: Soka pastor, na fana na mwa, I buy an ambo. I know what I'm down for, obejiri factor. Now

0: Just when I thought before is my only fave from the Oria Day album, I have already fallen on that one. Davido, right here on your number one hit music station, Cool FM. All right, it's a good morning, Nigeria show. My name is Cassie. 19 minutes past 6 this Wednesday morning. What's the vibe, Cool Fam? What is the vibe? Okay, so right now it's time for us to get straight into the newspaper snippets and check out the headlines.
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0: As usual, let me know your thoughts on any headline you hear this morning and which one caught your attention. 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Now, we're starting off with the BBC. Trump is explaining why he had to switch planes after the NATO summit, and he said because of a possible threat. Now, the president said the jet he boarded instead was at greater risk than the decoy Air Force One. Also, still on the whole, you know, story, and sadly, I don't know if you've been following on with the whole thing happening in Colombia. There's a lot of earthquake there, and there's some survivors, some deaths, loss of properties. That's another thing that is making the headline right now. Also, we're moving on to Asia, where it says three storms strike in Asia a week after millions had battered with heavy rain and strong winds. Moving away from that one, it also says the rescuers scramble for survivors with 180 dead in Colombia earthquake, which is something I just mentioned not quite long ago. Over to Nigeria here, we are on the Sun newspaper. Obasanjo Jonathan Obi raised alarm over democratic decline, demand urgent reform. Now, two former presidents, that's Olusegun Obasanjo and Goodluck Jonathan, alongside former governor and presidential candidate of the Nigeria Democratic Congress, Peter Obi, they have all raised a fresh alarm over the state of Nigeria's democracy, warning of a deepening institutional decline and demanding urgent reforms to safeguard the country's democratic future. Also, Atiku is also raising concern over outdated Beavers and IREV. All right, so let me know your thoughts on that one. 2027, ADC unveils the governance code and vows to play different politics. Another headline here says, Safe Schools, FG to strengthen security in vulnerable communities with man-o-war volunteers. Over to the Punch newspaper this morning. This one here says, West Africa needs own fuel price benchmark. Another one here also says, on the Austrian election, 10 battleground local governments that may decide Adeleke on the Oyebamiji race. I beg your pardon. What else do we have that is quite different from what I've already taken? Lagos rescues 4 infants and mothers from dump site. Now, the Lagos Environmental Sanitation Corps had actually rescued 4 nursing mothers and their babies from an illegal dump site in Lagos. This is just really something. All right. Also, police also arrest 2 suspected drug dealers in Anambra and a woman arrested for stabbing husband to death in Abia State. Check out the headlines for more details. The Punch newspaper, Sun newspaper, and the BBC. But that's the much I can take this morning. Let me know your thoughts on anyone that caught your attention or any that you love to react to. Send your thoughts to 080-9030-6415 via WhatsApp or text. Stay here. We've still got our spelling games at sunrise coming right up. I've got Lona with Masculine Love. What exactly is masculine love? Stay here. 622, the Good Morning Nigeria show. My name is Cassie.

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Can't find love in a boxing world. TV tells you that I hate you. World tells you I'm gonna knock you up. Toxic world, it's a toxic.

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0: So, like, I'm gonna spell it again because of Daphne.
2: Yes.
0: Knorr. That is Knorr. 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And fest.
2: Fest.
0: All put together. 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Head over there and register so you can attend. Please don't let anybody tell you about it. The best kind of jollof rice you have tasted this year, you probably tasted there. And if you want to see a really baby girl eating jollof rice and hold her, because she's supposed to be doing feet farm.
2: That will be my cheat day.
0: That will be your
2: that day in particular. See, if you're listening right now, we've done something amazing for you. See, I literally made him repeat the spelling of that website just so that I know you were typing and you missed it. I need to make sure that you get that because you will not miss it. Yeah, I'll make sure you don't miss it where food is involved. We're gonna eat proper. Is it just jollof though? I hope they have options though, because I'm craving some. I think I want catfish in my own.
0: Calm down.
2: Sorry. Anyway, coming up right now, the playlist is Fireboy DML Masika. You already know it's clack.

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Imagine getting married and your husband tells you that you cannot take pictures of your twin anymore. Apparently, I mean, obviously you're a woman, your twin is a guy, and then he tells you that, oh, the photo shoots you guys do every year for your birthday, you can no longer do that because you're now married. Now, that is just cray-cray if you ask me. We're going to get into that and more weird stories in a bit in this hour, so just stay locked in, and Daphne's here with you.

music station. All right, we're talking weird stories right now. Of course, it's Wednesday. And speaking of weird stories, if you heard me earlier, basically, this girl got married and her husband is like, you know what? You're not taking pictures with your husband, with your twin brother anymore. Let me read it, from the horse's mouth. Her name is Maureen. She says, every birthday, I take studio pictures with my twin. And in 2022, we took this one for our 26th birthday, not knowing I was going to get married that year. She goes on to say, when our 27th birthday was approaching, I was already pregnant, but my twin was not aware. He called to ask when we will be going to take our birthday pictures, and she says that I told him I would let him know that I would discuss with my husband. She's now saying that she told her husband about it, and he asked if pregnancy hormones were at work and if she's being serious. And then she said that she had to tell her twin that it won't be possible because she's married now. That was when her twin, according to her, understood that for real, marriage can change a whole lot of things in a short period. But personally, to me, I don't think it's wrong to take pictures with my twin, even though I'm married. Do you think it's wrong too? And I'm just like, the heck? Like, what is going on? Like, why would it ever be a problem that you take pictures with your twin? Am I missing something? See, text me on WhatsApp right now, 080-9030-6415. 080-9030-6415. Text me. Maybe there's something I'm not understanding. Help me understand it. Like, maybe there's something that I'm not understanding. And this just goes in line also with a lot. I don't know if it's just me that has been saying it, but I think it's been everywhere. Women and also men insinuating that women don't actually benefit anything from being married. And that is just like, oh my goodness, right? But tell me, right? Tell me on WhatsApp right now, what do you think women benefit from being married? And also, do you think this is just, this is just normal married people thing that, you know, maybe because the twin is a guy, or maybe, I don't know what that is about. Let me know what you think about all of this, okay? Because, yeah, this is not cute. I think if you're married as a woman, if you're married as a man, whatever, your marriage is supposed to improve your life, not reduce it, not diminish it, not suppress it. It's supposed to improve your quality of life. And so if you're getting married and it's not doing any of that, I don't know what's up. I don't know. I don't know what's going on over there, but you need to check that. When you're thinking about it, you should think about it like, oh, whatever it is, like, this person I'm getting married to is going to help me be better in XYZ. It's going to, you know, improve my life in so and so areas of my life. You should be able to think about that and pinpoint that. Anyway, that's that for right now. But also, okay, let me know. I will share some more with you in a bit, because tell me why this mother took her children to an amusement park, rather a zoo, not an amusement park. Actually, there's two stories like that. One is an amusement park, one is a zoo. And don't worry, I'm going to tell you what happened in a bit. So just stay locked in. Coming up right now, the playlist is our star with Tornado.

0: 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What has patronage been since the last time you were here?
1: 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Super, super amazing.
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0: Wednesday, day three. I beg to differ national finals. 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At 4 p.m., Square College Lagos will go shoulder-to-shoulder against Fountain School Jikwai Abuja on the subject Poverty is More Psychological Than Economic. At 5 p.m., Honeyland School Lagos will be up against Community Secondary School Remote Limit in Port Harcourt on the motion morality is subjective. Ideas will clash, arguments will ignite, champions will emerge. I beg to differ. 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I beg to differ. 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

0: What was that switch at the beat at the end of the joint? 6 after 4. Look at us, 1600 hours right now. Middle of the week before middle of the month. Yes, no wetness for Wednesday. It's cloudy and warm in the city. P-Town, your drive time with your drive time chauffeur, Nerve Navigating the City, sharing your 4 hours for a supply of bangers, anthems, and chat toppers per usual. The road show is ready on 95.9. Let's stomp the yard. You hang tight. Let's do this.
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Is your tempo cool? We are to go way back and pick up some scales and Burner Boy with Tempa. What's going on, BA City? Look at us looking at the time slide away real fast right now. Okay. All right, what do we have? Tyler's sophomore album, A-Pop, is doing big stuff, right? It holds the record right now for the biggest first week pure album sales in the United States by an African soloist in Nelson history, all right? It sold, you will think it's a big number, 6,247 pure copies in its first week in the US. That's the highest first week pure sales for an African solo artist since tracking began in 1991. What? Damn. Now, it debuted on Billboard Top Albums chart at number 13, making it the highest charting album by an African soloist in the history of that specific chart. It debuted at number 1, making Tyler the first

first African artist to act to achieve multiple number one albums on the Billboard World Albums chart. Okay, it became the first African album by an African soloist to ever enter the Billboard Vinyl Albums chart. You're wondering what that is. Okay. Accumulated 16,966 total equivalent units in its first week and debuting at number 43 on the US album Billboard 200 charts. That's a lot of numbers talking, yeah? But she's here. Mm-hmm. Is she that girl? Ah, you decide. This is cool.

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